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4: Let's check Ag News on the RFD Radio Network. I'm Delos Yonke. Illinois State climatologist Trent Ford told our Jim Taylor this week that he's working on a 2026 tornado timeline. The first outbreak of the year occurred in mid-February. March had multiple outbreaks. About 30 tornadoes were reported in Illinois during the month of March, and then 70 in April. May was a quiet month with just one, but then June was even more active with 90 tornadoes across the state. 15 have been recorded this month, with most in northern Illinois. Ford says the number's now more than 200. Previous record was 2 years ago, and for the entire year, that number was 142. You can read more about it. You could also hear the full interview between Jim and Trent online at farmweeknow.com. In Washington, despite controversy over the president's trade policy, USDA Trade Chief Luke Lindberg says the administration's overseas efforts are paying off for agriculture. RFD's Washington correspondent Matt Kay reports.
5: Trade Undersecretary Lindberg says the ag trade deficit has come down dramatically.
6: The agricultural trade deficit, a staggering $50 billion number. We have cut that trade deficit in half.
5: And while the president's tariff policy remains controversial, most recently with Canada, Lindberg argues it has produced results.
6: He's signed 10 new trade agreements into place and 9 framework agreements,
5: boosting many farm exports, including value-added goods like ethanol.
6: This year, we are breaking a record on U.S. ethanol exports around the world. Best year ever. And I'm very optimistic that we will continue to see tremendous growth.
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0: Eagles on the Morning Drive. That's one of the most soothing sounds that you can possibly hear, that song right there.
1: Good morning.
0: You want to hear one of the most annoying sounds you can possibly hear?
1: Okay.
0: This is the mom calling contest at the Iowa State Fair.
2: Okay. Mom, come get back, I got my rib.
3: Mom, when's dinner ready? Mom, mamacita, don't make me call grandma.
1: Mom!
0: As a mom, doesn't that just give you some kind of PTSD?
1: Right. From when the kids were little, or if you have little kids now.
0: Yeah, it's the Iowa State Fair mom calling contest. Kids of all ages.
1: That's fun, though.
0: I don't know which one was the winner, but I kind of like the Fortnite update one. That was
1: cracking me up. 2 minutes to the Fortnite update. Good morning. How are you doing?
0: I'm doing okay. How are you doing this morning?
1: I'm doing just fine. Just ready to kick off the day, I suppose.
0: Right. Well, let's do some.
1: Let the coffee kick in.
0: Right.
1: The coffee hasn't kicked in yet.
0: Yeah, my wife's been off coffee for quite a while.
1: Mm-hmm.
0: It was just I can't even remember why she got off coffee. It was a dietary thing or something. I don't know what it was. Crazy, right? Who gets off coffee? Anyway, so she's been off coffee for a long time. She just admitted yesterday that she's been sneaking a little bit in the morning. Just a little bit.
1: Did she feel like she had to, like, let you know that for some reason?
0: She did.
1: Really?
0: Well, she went tea. She was going green tea. And that kind of
1: stuff.
0: True
1: that. And seriously, coffee is it.
0: Yeah.
1: I mean, it's the caffeine. I need the caffeine in the morning.
0: I get it. But you put stuff in your coffee, right? You don't drink.
1: I just put a little bit of,
0: creamer. She does too. Yeah. Like that.
1: There's nothing wrong with that.
0: No, I'm stepping away.
1: Just back off, buddy.
0: I'm not going to. Okay. Not getting in the way of you guys.
1: We have another beautiful day. Just want to tell you about. It's a Stats Heating, Cooling, and Appliance forecast. Sunny in 82. Sunny in 83. 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
0: There we go. All right, so we have a $50 gift card to the Burger Barge right there on Meadow Avenue in East Peoria. If you can get past our question impossible this morning, that's at 7:10.
1: Yeah, 7:10. We got $50 to the Burger Barge to give you. Another round of our favorite game, Question Impossible.
0: Yep, and just after 6, we're going to play the Who Are You game. See if you can identify our mystery celebrity to win those laser tag passes at Elevate. Shall we proceed?
1: We shall.

0: go. AC/DC gets the blood going this morning. 5:54, welcome to the Morning Drive. That tune there, that was the result of Malcolm Young, one of the Young brothers in AC/DC, challenging Angus Young, the other one, to write a song on one string of the guitar. And that whole opening part of that song is all played on one string. Pretty good result for that challenge. Welcome to the Morning Drive. I'm John Riley. This is Nancy Flagg right here.
1: Hello.
0: It is 5:54. The Stats Heating, Cooling, and Appliance forecast continues to just be stellar. Sunny and 82 today, sunny and 83 tomorrow. Is that how
1: love
0: you
1: love it?
0: Is that how you rock into a weekend? I believe so.
1: Oh, yeah.
0: And we are at 63 in downtown Peoria. We play the Who Are You game at 6:10. Got the voice of a famous person who's in the news for some reason today, and all you got to do is tell us who it is, and we'll set you up with some laser tag passes at Elevate Trampoline Park. That's all kinds of fun. So we got that just ahead. What else is the story this morning?
1: The U.S. and Canada are locked in a trade war that could significantly increase prices for toilet paper and other paper products. Here we go with toilet paper again.
0: Are we hoarding yet?
1: Following the breakdown of trade negotiations, Canada's prime minister announced tariffs of 25 to 50% on nearly 900 American goods effective September 8th. Toilet paper is among the most affected. General Mills announced the removal of artificial colors from all its U.S. cereals, including Lucky Charms and Trix, shifting to natural dyes from fruits, vegetables, and spices. Is it a big deal? Yeah, kind of. Currently, 90% of General Mills' U.S. products are free from artificial dyes, with plans to transition remaining products, such as certain Betty Crocker mixes and fruit roll-ups, by the end of the year. And a study found turning off the TV, doing a crossword puzzle, and eating more fish could be the keys to a better memory. The study also found people who read fiction had better memories than those who don't, while heavy drinkers found it more difficult to recall names. Now with traffic,
0: what's
1: here's
0: your name
1: Ken Zerski.
2: Yeah. This will be the first full morning with the southbound Route 6 ramps closed to and from War Memorial Drive. The switch made yesterday during the morning rush hour. Now northbound Route 6 ramps are open. 272-1813 is the OSF Medical Group Traffic Spotter Hotline. 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
0: I didn't watch the game last night because it was on too late, but I was watching a little replay of some stuff from the Cubs and Diamondbacks. Some tempers flaring.
1: Oh, really?
0: Yeah, a couple of people getting really angry. It looked like there was a balk that wasn't called or something, and then Pete Crow Armstrong was not happy with his performance because he was like 1-for-12 for the series, so he was like slamming his helmet in the dugout and all
1: kid. Jeez.
0: A little bit of that. Anyway, all that anger resulted in a Cubs loss. Arizona wins that one 2-0 to wrap that series up. Cubs had the day off today. It was the Rangers and White Sox in Chicago, and the Sox won big 10-4. They had the day off today, too. And in St. Louis, the Orioles and Cardinals were going at it last night. Orioles won that one 8-7, and they wrap up that series today. This afternoon, actually, in St. Louis. And the Tour Championship begins. A big-time golf tournament. Everybody's in it.
1: Yeah.
0: Tour Championship in Atlanta, Georgia, tees off today and runs through the weekend. That's got a $40 million purse.
1: Oh, wow. Holy cow.
0: That's pretty substantial.
1: 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Sunny today, high in the 80s, around 82. Tomorrow, sunny and 83. It's 63 downtown.
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0: All right, I saw this article yesterday, and I couldn't resist bringing it to class today. What's the rudest thing that you can do at someone else's

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0: 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It's 6:10. Hope Wednesday went well. Let's see how Thursday does. There's Nance.
1: Good morning. 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We're going to see sunshine again today. High of 82, 83 tomorrow, and sunny. 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
2: Who are you?
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4: I know that dude.
0: All right, we'll see if you know that dude. I'm going to play the voice of a famous person who's in the news for some reason today. And then you tell me who it is. And if you do that, Nancy sprints to the... Well, she doesn't sprint anymore. She's
1: no,
0: the sprint.
1: No, I don't.
0: She will saunter down to the prize closet.
1: I will take my sweet old time, in fact.
0: and get what?
1: A pair of laser tag passes to Elevate. So some fun for you there.
0: All right, so tell me, who is this famous person?
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0: It is 6:14. It's John and Nancy rocking the Who Are You game here on the Morning Drive. And we're trying to figure out who this famous person is.
5: Come up to the lab and see what's on the slab. I see you shiver with anticipation.
0: Love that. But who is that? Who's this?
8: Good morning. This is Randy.
0: Hi, Randy. How are you?
8: Hello, guys.
1: Hey there.
0: So who's that famous guy?
8: Is that Tim Curry?
0: That's Tim Curry.
1: Yes.
0: Who passed away yesterday at the age of 80.
1: Or the day before.
0: Was it the day before? Same day as Dolly Parton, was it? Anyway, so that's two, Dolly and then Tim Curry. Who's the third?
1: Well, Shelley.
8: Right.
0: Shelley from Bray passed away. That's right. Anyway.
1: My daughter got like, Mom, what are you talking about threes? I go, look, my mom always told me that it goes in threes. And people, like celebrities pass in threes. I go, I'm just repeating what she said.
0: That's right.
3: But, Must be a mom thing.
1: That's it's right. A mom thing.
0: But Tim Curry, of course, the star of Rocky Horror Picture Show and so many other things. And he was a very talented and very funny guy. And by all accounts, everybody who knew him liked him a lot. You know what I mean? He was one of the good guys. He unfortunately passed away, but Randy's still alive, so he gets to enjoy some laser pass tickets or laser tag tickets at Elevate. Have fun.
3: Thank you, guys.
0: You're most welcome. We'll do it again tomorrow.

0: 105. And the Stats Heating, Cooling, and Appliance Forecast continues to deliver glad tidings of great joy. Sunny and 82 today, sunny and 83 tomorrow. We're loving it. 64 is where we are downtown. This weekend, we got a real special one here on 93.3 The Drive. We're going to celebrate our homegrown hit makers. You know, all the folks from Illinois that put so many great records on the charts, like Styx and REO and Chicago and, you know, just everybody. Head East, right? These are all the bands that we're going to be featuring all weekend. Songs you remember, artists you may not realize, but we're from right here in Illinois. Heck, you might have been living right next to them and you wouldn't have known it. So we're going to take a trip through all of that this weekend on our homegrown hit makers flashback weekend, starting tomorrow night at 5 o'clock right here on 93.3 The Drive.
1: If you ride electronic bikes and scooters, heads up, a new law is establishing statewide rules and regulations. It establishes rules about where these devices can be used, along with speed limits and age restrictions. Supporters say it's necessary to improve safety as more people, especially teenagers, are getting injured in accidents while using the devices. Illinois Attorney General Kwame Raoul announced Wednesday he's joined a multi-state lawsuit against the U.S. Postal Service challenging new rules that purport to give it authority to regulate mail-in voting in federal elections. In a news release, Raoul said, "We are asking the court for emergency relief because the administration is trying to undermine our citizens' access to voting within weeks of the midterm elections." The lawsuit cites some of the president's own social media posts as evidence that his executive order is part of strategy to keep Republicans in power in Washington. According to published news reports, Trump himself cast a mail-in ballot earlier this month in Florida's primary elections. Families are anxiously awaiting news of loved ones missing after deadly floodwaters wiped out villages along the Nepal-China border Wednesday. Did you see this water?
0: I haven't seen any of that footage.
1: I think it was some kind of landslide because I was like, where is that water coming from? It was so big.
0: Runoff from the top of the mountains or something?
1: Yeah, the number of people listed as missing across both countries has now climbed to 1,300, including at least 700 foreigners, dozens of whom are Americans. More than 270 people have been confirmed dead, and the toll is expected to rise. Let's check traffic now. Here's Ken Zersky.
2: Eastbound War Memorial Drive looks good for now past Route 6. You can't get on Route 6. That ramp to southbound Route 6 is closed. That was shut down during the morning rush hour yesterday. And we're seeing delays eastbound War Memorial Drive between Route 6 and I-74 by the Northwoods Mall. The northbound Route 6 ramps to War Memorial Drive are back open, and someone asked about that ramp in East Peoria. Flyover ramp to westbound 74 that's been closed. That's scheduled to reopen in early September. 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
0: Pete Crow Armstrong, the star for the Cubs, was playing angry last night. I didn't watch the game. I just saw footage from this morning, but he was like getting angry at everything. Mostly himself, because he went 1-for-12 for the
1: frustrated
0: series.
1: Frustrated.
0: But there was a lot of anger going on, but it didn't help the Cubs at all. Arizona Diamondbacks wrap up the series with a 2-0 win over the Cubs, and the Cubs take the day off today to kind of chill out, man, and get ready for the next series. White Sox won. They beat the Rangers 10-4 to wrap that series up. Sox had the day off today, and it was the Orioles over the Cardinals 8-7. They play one more in St. Louis this afternoon, and the Tour Championship for the PGA tees off a little bit later on this morning down in Atlanta, Georgia, runs through the weekend.
1: 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Tomorrow, sunny and 83. It's 63 downtown.
0: All right, so when you go over to somebody's house, it's not your house, you go over to somebody else's house. Are you on your best behavior? Do you normally try to be consciously on your best behavior? Or, you know, do you snoop around and do judgy things? And what do you do? I thought this was a hilarious article, and I couldn't not read it.
1: Yeah, it was a good article.
0: From the Huffington Post, yep. And it just says, what is the rudest thing you can do at someone else's house. Mm-hmm. And we will find out what that is next.
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0: All right, it's 6:31. I'm John Riley. Nancy Flagg is here. Welcome to the Morning Drive. So when someone is at your house, you know, you'll say things like, make yourself at home, mi casa es su casa. And we say that to be nice. We don't really mean it.
1: That's 100%. Not true. You're welcoming somebody into your house. Like, you're talking about, like, if you have a party or something like that, you're having a barbecue. Okay.
0: All right. Well,
1: most people are on their best behavior anyway.
0: Most people are, but there are some people who are rude. There are people who will smoke at a non-smoker's house. You know what I mean? Things like that. Like, what are you doing? Vaping. They do that kind of stuff. I have a person that occasionally comes to my house who likes to move stuff, move my things. Pick up something that is on a shelf and look at it for a second and then put it on another shelf.
1: That's weird. Well, so maybe you should get rid of that friend because that's weird.
0: Oh, nice person. Just
1: no.
0: That's just quietly.
1: Is that aware
0: just
1: of
0: quietly rude? I don't know. Just move
1: or
0: things.
1: Or is doing it to push your button?
0: Maybe. I don't know. I don't allow my buttons to get pushed for that. This article in the Huffington Post is basically the rudest things that you can do at someone else's house. And actually, on the top of the list is touching and moving things. Don't move my stuff. I put that there for a reason. I like it there. Just leave it. Don't touch it. Don't move it.
1: Again, you need to think about this friendship with this person. This is interesting because expecting a tour.
0: Yeah.
1: I love to see other people's houses, but right. I understand that when I have guests and it's cutting bit down to the wire, I just throw everything in my bedroom. Like everything is just in my bedroom is the last thing that's going to get cleaned. So right. I'm not going to take you through a tour of the whole house.
0: Gotcha.
1: Like, so
0: I put this up on Facebook.
1: So don't ask me for a tour.
0: I put this up on Facebook. What's the rudest thing you can do at someone else's house? And this is kind of along that same line. Ed says, don't start walking around and in and out of rooms like you own the place.
1: Yeah.
0: Like, right? Don't. Get out of my bedroom. Stop it. It's a mess.
1: I think most people don't do that.
0: And Rick says, rearrange the silverware drawer. Is someone doing that?
1: Now, if you want to start unloading my dishwasher, I'm fine with that, actually.
0: Are you?
1: I am.
0: Really, one of the big ones is snooping, right? Just don't. The cabinets are closed for a reason. The medicine chest is none of your business. Get out of there. What are you doing?
1: Do people do that?
0: Yes. You've had your house snooped through, I'll guarantee you, because I've done it.
1: No, because you guys are all on the main floor, and I got nothing on the main floor. I got no medicine cabinet there. I don't know. Like, this I could see happening, because you're embarrassed. You spilled wine on something, and I could see someone like just,
0: I'm not going to tell her.
1: Say anything. That would be, but just fess up. This is on the list,
0: right.
1: Hiding a
0: little
1: mess.
0: Rude.
1: Like you accidentally spill a drink on the carpet or on the couch or something. Just fess up.
0: What do you think? What's the rudest thing you can do at someone else's house? 685-9393. 685-9393. You can toss it up on Facebook. And we will kind of start our Homegrown Hitmakers weekend a little early with our friends from Rockford, Cheap Trick. On the drive.

0: on the Morning Drive with John and Nancy at 6:39. This article in the Huffington Post is funny. It's just, what's the rudest thing you can do at someone else's house? And I'm thinking, this is a big one that's on this list.
1: Yeah.
0: Please respect the shoe rule.
1: Mm-hmm.
0: Okay? Respect the shoe rule.
1: If we ask that you take your shoes off.
0: Respect that. Don't walk in with muddy shoes, says Diana on her Facebook page. Do not walk in my house with muddy shoes. Dawn says, don't put your feet on the furniture with your shoes on.
1: Yeah.
0: Well, I hate when people do that, she says.
1: Like, shoes are filled with grossness, okay? So a lot of people just don't want shoes, you know, on their carpets or on their, you know, floors. Right. And some people do have specific rules. I wish I could be a little bit stronger about my shoe rule because, ick.
0: Shoes are filled with grossness, Nancy Flagg.
1: I mean, you know how much, I don't even like to think about it.
0: Who's this?
2: This is Vicky.
0: Hey, Vicky, how you doing this morning?
2: I am wonderful.
0: Don't come to my house and move stuff around. I mean it.
2: Oh, that's okay. I won't do that.
0: What's the rudest thing that you can do in someone else's house, Vic?
2: Blast up their bathroom and not spray some stuff.
0: You know what I'm saying? You got other humans in this house. Spray some stuff.
2: No, don't blast up the bathroom either.
0: I understand. I get that. I think that might be number one on the list. That's for sure. Thanks for calling, Vic.
2: Bye.
0: Thanks for holding. So what's the rudest thing you can do at someone else's house?
3: Well, you know, I think opening somebody's refrigerator, and I'll tell you why, too. I mean, obviously, you don't just go in and open somebody's refrigerator, but I used to remodel houses, and I brought my son-in-law with me. I just went in to wash my hands, and he walks up beside me and opens the customer's refrigerator. I'm like, wait, what are you doing?
4: What are you doing, man?
0: Yeah, if you come into my house and open up my refrigerator, you better put beer in it. That's all I can say.
3: Yeah, it better be an input, not an output.

0: 93.3 The Drive. Number one for classic hits. That's T-Rex. I'm John Riley. Nancy Flagg is here. Talking a little discussion about this Huffington Post article. What's the rudest thing you can do in someone else's house?
1: Blast up their bathroom and not spray some stuff.
0: Okay, yeah. I can see
2: that. Are you supposed to bring your own stuff, or do they have stuff there?
0: I don't know. Like, maybe just don't blow up the bathroom to begin with, unless it's an emergency, I suppose.
2: No one's going to someone's house intentionally blowing up the bathroom. I imagine it's an emergency. Or
0: I will not. I'm keeping track of all these, Nance, because I'm going to do all of them the next time I'm at your house.
2: Well, you're not invited anymore, so.
0: How about this one? I think this is an interesting one. Don't feed my dog.
2: Yeah, because dogs have certain diets sometimes, right? If they can't.
0: I know he begs, but don't give him food, please, without asking.
2: How do you feel about this one? Bringing an uninvited plus one.
0: I'm not real. It depends on the situation. Yeah. If it was a dinner party specifically for a small group of people, that's one thing.
2: That's going to throw things off. So
0: if it's a backyard party, I don't care if you bring a friend.
2: Same.
0: I'm all right with that.
2: Same.
0: Right?
2: Yeah.
0: And then this, I think, is a really interesting way. There's rude things that you can do at other people's houses. Waiting to share your dietary restrictions until you're sitting down for dinner.
2: Like, I'm a vegan.
0: Oh, great, because we're having steak.
2: We're having steak, buddy.
0: Maybe you ought to move over there.
2: Yeah, at that point, you just smile and eat the salad.
0: There is a top five that the internet says are rude things you can do at other people's houses. We'll have those coming up here in a second. First, though, this is not rude. The weather is perfect.
2: 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Sunny and 82 today, sunny and 83 tomorrow. 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
0: 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I mean, you can't... 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
2: It's the worst.
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0: It is the Morning Drive with John and Nancy. Thanks for being here this morning. 6:50 is where we are. We're talking about this Huffington Post article that says, what's the rudest thing that you can do at someone else's house? And Ed, I think this is perfect. Ed said, just start walking around in and out of rooms like you own the place. That's really rude. You know,
2: yeah, don't do that.
0: That door is closed for a reason.
2: Do not go in there.
0: Okay. Amber kind of sums it up here. This might be, Amber says, I have had someone poop on my bathroom rug, leave the sink water running, and a toddler's handprint on an antique mirror on the wall. And wait, nobody told me anything was going
2: up.
0: On.
2: Back up. Was this an adult who pooped on your floor, or is this a child?
0: I read it just as she wrote it. I don't know.
2: Back up. Wow. Okay.
0: Do not change the direction of the toilet paper, right? Don't never do that.
2: Oh, I will do that to mess you up. Come on now. What was it last week? Is it bangs?
0: Yeah. Always leave the toilet paper with bangs and not a mullet.
2: That's right.
0: All right, here are what the internet says are the top five rudest things you can do in other people's houses. Number one, show up uninvited or with an uninvited guest.
2: Why would you show up uninvited?
0: Well, somebody said that Nancy was having a party.
2: Oh, my.
0: And so I thought I'd go over.
2: Don't do that. That's uncomfortable for everybody.
0: Number two, complain about the food, the house, the temperature, the accommodations. Yeah. Just griping about all of it.
2: If you don't like it, see ya.
0: That's right.
2: I mean, you know what I mean. If somebody has, if it's too hot in my house or something, tell me, or I'm fine to jack up the air.
0: No, I mean, you go in there and you see the food for the party is a big, long sub sandwich all cut up. Oh, yeah. Is that turkey?
2: Yeah, don't do that.
0: You know what I mean?
2: Yep.
0: That's
2: just
0: rude.
2: Just smile, yeah.
0: Number three, go through your cabinets, your refrigerator, your drawers, personal belongings. Stay out of my stuff.
2: Don't do it.
0: Stay out of my stuff. Number four, leave a huge mess and expect you to clean it up.
2: What do you mean, like a huge mess?
0: I don't know. I just make a big mess.
2: Like clean up after yourself.
0: Yeah, don't. I expect you to clean it up because it's your house, not my house.
2: No, people don't do that, do they?
0: They do. And then the number one rude thing that you can do, bar none, apparently, according to the internet, overstay your welcome.
2: I will just tell people I'm going to bed. I do. Look, usually they're my friends, but I'm like, I got to go to bed.
0: And you just walk upstairs.
2: I got to go. I got to go to bed.
0: Show yourself out.
2: Versus stay up. He stays up later than me.

0: Dancing in the Dark is Bruce Springsteen from Born in the USA. Born in the USA was the very first CD that was manufactured and sold in the United States of America. Billy Joel's 52nd Street was the first CD out there, but that was all done in Japan. But Born in the USA, 1984 was and boy, that was a game changer, huh? CDs. I mean, man, that was a game changer. Everything went digital. Boom. Crazy. Buy cassettes.
1: Yeah. See ya. Buy albums. Streaming is easier.
0: Yo, without question.
1: You're not carrying around a bunch of stuff.
0: I get it, but 1984, it all, music-wise, just changed everything. We learned stuff about the songs that we love like that on the School of Rock, and we will do another edition of the school at 8:30 this morning right here on the Morning Drive. The Stats Heating, Cooling, and Appliance Forecast. Yeah, I mean, it's just ideal these days. It's crazy. Sunny and 82 today, sunny and 83 tomorrow. That is how you go into a weekend for sure. And we're at 64 in downtown Peoria. What else is going on?
1: Microsoft co-founder Bill Gates is arguing that artificial intelligence is more dangerous than tech CEOs are willing to admit. Quote, AI will either be the greatest equalizer ever invented or the worst source of injustice, Gates wrote Wednesday in a 6,000-word essay calling for major limits on AI development. Gates isn't the first tech leader to raise concerns about rapid advancements in AI. If you ride electronic bikes and scooters, heads up, a new law is establishing statewide rules and regulations. It's going to establish rules about where these devices can be used, along with speed limits and age restrictions. Meta has agreed to pay about $18 billion to settle a multi-state lawsuit accusing the social media giant of intentionally designing addictive platforms that harm young people's mental health. The deal will also bring daily time limits for young users on Instagram and Facebook, among other changes aimed to improve online safety, the company said. Now, let's see what Ken Zerski has to say about traffic.
2: Route 6, just the slowdown through the work zone. We'll watch eastbound War Memorial Drive with the eastbound War Memorial Drive ramp. The southbound Route 6 now closed. There was a delay yesterday morning between Route 6 and I-74. There's a lane closure on the Cedar Street Bridge. That's the bridge inspections. Both directions on the Peoria side, the right lane block. No delay. And I-474, the work between the Shade Loman Bridge and Springfield Road. And it's just tight traffic. 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
0: All right, tempers were flaring and... Cubs, I think, just need a little break. I think they're just stressed out right now for some reason.
1: Well, they better get their act together because I'm going to the game Saturday.
0: Okay. Well, here's the deal. Arizona wrapped up that series with a win 2-0 last night, but Cubs do have the day off today. White Sox got a win. They beat the Rangers 10-4. Sox are off today as well. Baltimore beat the Cardinals 8-7. They have one more in St. Louis this afternoon. And the Tour Championship, one of the great PGA events, tees off this morning in Atlanta, Georgia, and runs through the weekend.
1: 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Sunny and 82 today, sunny and 83 tomorrow. It's 63 downtown.
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1: 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Lots of sunshine today and tomorrow. A high around 82 today, 83 tomorrow at 63 downtown.
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0: All right, it's QI time. 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
1: Got to earn it here.
0: That's
1: right.
0: So,
1: that's right.
0: We're going to give you a question here, and the first person to answer it correctly gets the gift card today. Let's make it happen.
1: The average person does this 30 times in 24 hours. What is it?
0: Wow. I don't know. Let's find out. 685-9393, area code 309. 685-9393. Got a winner out there today. Let's find out next.
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0: It's 7:14. You're tuned to the Morning Drive. I'm John Riley. This is my friend Nancy Fleck.
1: Hello, good morning.
0: And you're tuned to the Morning Drive. So we're playing Question Impossible. I'm just going to go out on a limb and say I don't think we're getting a winner today. I think this is harder than it sounds.
1: I agree with
0: so
1: you.
0: So here's the question.
1: The average person does this 30 times in 24 hours.
0: But what are we doing? Who's this?
13: Good morning. This is Christina.
0: Hi, Christina. What do you think the answer is this morning?
13: I think check their email.
0: Check their email is a good one. That's not it.
1: Oh, yeah, that is a good guess.
0: But it's a fine try. Thank you very much.
13: Thank you.
1: Bye.
0: 93.3 The Drive. Good morning. Who's this?
14: Good morning, John. Good morning, Nancy. This is Chip.
0: Man, it's Chip's on the phone. Chip. Always nice to talk to you. Chip, here's your question
1: the
0: today.
1: The average person does this 30 times in 24 hours.
14: Is it yawn?
0: Yawn is another good guess. That's not it, Chip, but thank you for trying. We appreciate it.
14: Have a good day.
0: Chip. 93.3 The Drive. Good morning. Who's this?
15: Hey, good morning. This is Josh.
0: All right, Josh. Here's your question this morning.
1: The average person does this 30 times in 24 hours.
15: I'm going to say checks the time.
0: Checks the time. Makes sense, too. That is not it, but we appreciate the phone call. Thank you. 685-9393. 685-9393. I don't think anybody's getting it, but I'd love to have you prove me wrong. 685-9393.

0: 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Pat Benatar on the morning drive with Jack.
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0: And we are playing Question Impossible this morning, cruising along and playing a song and trying to get a winner for this gift card here. So far, no takers. Here's the question.
3: The average person does this 30 times in 24 hours.
0: What would it be? Who's this?
4: Good morning, John and Nancy. This is Army.
0: Hello, hey, Army. Army. How are you this morning?
4: Outstanding. Just got done walking my 6 miles.
0: Wow. 6 miles every morning, huh?
4: Oh, well, actually, 6 to 10 miles. I take my wife to work, and I go work out in the gym, then I go ahead and walk again.
0: Right, you might be too healthy to be on this show. I'm just telling you.
4: All right.
0: All right. Well, what do you think the answer is this morning?
4: Well, Google's lying to me. It's blinking or passing gas.
0: Those are both wrong. And so unfortunately, I cannot give you the prize today, but get back to walking.
4: All right.
0: See
4: you. Have a nice day now.
0: You too. All right. That's nice. Thank you very much. So far, no winner. Who's this?
5: This is Ty.
0: All right, Ty. What do you think the answer is this morning?
5: Complains out loud.
0: Complains out loud.
3: Yeah, that's a good one.
0: I like that answer. That's not what we're after. But
3: right.
0: I do. But it seems like it anyway, doesn't it?
5: Yes, it does.
0: Thank you very much for calling.
5: All right, thanks.
0: 685-9393. That's the number to call and try to win Question Impossible this morning while we crank up some Bryan Adams on the drive.

0: Drive, number one for Classic Hits, Brian Adams. Cut Flag and Knife. But it feels so right on the Morning Drive with John and Nancy, where we're playing Question Impossible this morning. And no winner so far. I don't know that we're getting a winner today. I think it's probably going to roll. We still have a little bit of time left. Who's this?
1: This is Scott. How are you guys doing today?
0: Scott, doing all right. Where are you from, Scott?
1: Over in Bloomington.
0: Bloomington. Okay, terrific. Well, here's Nancy, and she's got a question for you.
2: The average person does this 30 times in 24 hours.
1: Is it, think that they're too old for this?
0: That's just us old guys.
1: That's the most blue-collar answer I could think of.
0: That's just us old guys, Scott.
1: Yeah, exactly.
0: But thanks for calling. I appreciate it.
1: Bye.
0: Yeah, I probably think that more than 30 times in 24 hours. I'm too old for this. Damn, for all this whole waking up at 3:45 in the morning stuff. No. I would not have it any other way. I like spending time with you good people. It is 7:25. 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The stats, heating, cooling, and appliance forecast. I don't know. It's nice as it can be, right? Sunny and 82 today. Sunny and 83 tomorrow. We're at about 64 in downtown Peoria at 7:26. What else is going on?
2: 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And a study found turning off the TV, doing a crossword puzzle, and eating more fish could be the keys to a better memory. The study also found people who read fiction had better memories than those who don't, while heavy drinkers found it more difficult to recall names. Hmm. Now with traffic, here's Ken Zersky.
0: What's your name again?
3: We're not seeing the backup like we did yesterday on eastbound War Memorial Drive from Allen Road down to I-74. A little tight at the lights. That's about it. That's all the traffic from eastbound War Memorial Drive because the Route 6 ramp is closed. Now, on Route 6, it's just reduced speeds through the work zones. That includes the north end work zone north of Knoxville. Several ramps at Knoxville and Route 6 and Route 6 and Route 29 are going to close next week. I-474 eastbound, that tightens up approaching the Shade Loman Bridge and the Cedar Street Bridge. Bridge inspections lane closures both directions on the Peoria side. 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
0: I did not watch the game last night because it was on too late for me, but I have been watching footage this morning of a very angry Pete Crow Armstrong from the Cubs.
2: So what do you mean? So he's throwing stuff around in the dugout?
0: Yeah, pounding his helmet in the dugout, and then there was they thought that one of the guys on the Diamondbacks balked, the pitcher did a balk, and then they didn't get a base for it, and the umpire didn't call it.
2: And so who's upset there? The manager?
0: Everybody. I mean, it was just kind of an angry minute,
2: They need a minute, so
0: They're going to get one. The Cubs lost last night 2-0, but they got the day off today, so
2: maybe they can need a break.
0: Take a deep breath and move on. White Sox got a win. They beat the Rangers 10-4. Sox are off today. Baltimore beat the Cardinals 8-7. They play one more this afternoon in St. Louis, and the PGA Tour Championship tees off here in just a little bit in Atlanta, Georgia. Runs through the weekend. The purse for that tournament, for the Tour Championship, for everybody, $40 million. So that's why
2: for the whole purse.
0: But yeah, that's the whole purse.
2: How much you win if you win the whole thing?
0: Well, millions, that's for sure.
2: Sunny and 82 today. Sunny and 83 tomorrow. It's 63 downtown. Our Question Impossible. The average person does this 30 times in 24 hours.
0: All right, we'll give you the answer and see if we can get a winner next.
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0: It is 7:31. We're playing Question Impossible. We got a $50 gift card sitting here to the Burger Barge in East Peoria right there on Meadow Avenue, but so far, nobody's getting it. Here's the question.
2: The average person does this 30 times in 24 hours.
0: Yep, let's do this thing. Who's this?
15: Stephanie.
0: All right, Stephanie, what's the answer?
15: Is it check the time?
0: It is not, but thank you for trying. 93.3 The Drive. Good morning, who's this?
16: Good morning, this is Kelly.
0: Kelly, you can win this thing right now. What's the answer?
16: Is it check the time?
0: It is not, but thank you very much for trying. 93.3 The Drive. Good morning, who's this?
17: Hi, it's Andrew Jackson.
0: All right, Andrew Jackson. Andrew Jackson, the president?
17: I wish.
0: Former president, I guess. All right, Andrew.
17: Yeah.
0: Mr. President, I'm giving you the final guess today. What's the answer?
17: Turn the door handle.
0: Oh, it's a good guess. That's not it, but thank you for trying. We appreciate it.
17: Oh, thank you.
0: Not a problem. All right, well, we're going to have to blow this question up in 3, 2... And 1. Yeah, so I just saw this morning, and I showed it to Nancy, and she said, that's interesting. So we made a question impossible out of it. If you're average, you will do this 30 times in 24 hours. What is it, Nance?
2: Change sleeping positions.
0: How about that?
2: Hmm.
0: I guess you do. I mean, even if you just roll an arm over.
2: I wonder how that study was completed.
0: And you sleep with two dogs in your bed, so you're probably 60 or 70 times.
2: Probably.
0: Something like that. But nobody got it today. That means tomorrow's Question Impossible will be worth
2: $100.
0: I get it. Up it goes on the QI Rewind at 933thedrive.com and play again tomorrow at 710. Thanks for playing.

0: Slide is the Goo Goo Dolls here on the Morning Drive with John and Nancy at 7:40. And prepare yourself for another perfect day.
1: 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We are going to see sunshine today, a high of 82, sunny and 83 tomorrow at 63 downtown. 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
0: Hey, the counselors at Dunlap High School are going to get lunch tomorrow. 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
0: That's right. And they get a delicious lunch brought to them. Nance and Al grab it from Hickory River Smokehouse and bring it right over to you. 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They just signed up, right?
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0: I just saw this today. So Dolly Parton, of course, passed away at the age of 80, but and was entertaining us from the time she was 10. Mm-hmm. The first time she was on the radio singing was she was 10 years old. And even as she leaves this world, she is continuing to entertain us even more, and we will explain what that means. It's really cool. On The Buzz next.
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0: What's the buzz? Tell me what's happening. What's the buzz? Tell me what's happening. All right, let's catch up with the buzz. The buzz is what's hot. It's what's not. Tell me what's happening. It's what America is buzzing about.
7: Come up to the lab and see what's on the slab. I see you shiver with anticipation.
0: Yeah. Tim Curry passed away yesterday. From Rocky Horror Picture Show and so many other things.
1: He was 80 years old. His health apparently has been pretty bad the last decade or so. He had a stroke in 2012, and he's just kind of struggled since then.
0: It's unfortunate.
1: And, of course, we were talking about the threes.
0: Yeah, you know, how, so celebrities in threes, right?
1: Dolly Parton and then Shelley Fabre.
0: Shelley Fabre passed away, too. This is a little side note on Dolly Parton. So, you know, again, this lady entertained us from the time she was 10 years old, and she's entertaining us on into the future.
1: Yes,
0: I just read this morning. So apparently Dolly Parton recorded one last song. She recorded it, and I think she recorded it either by herself or everyone around her is sworn to secrecy, whatever it is. And she's going to let us hear it, but not for 20 years. So the song is called My Place in History. And it will be unveiled on January 19th, 2046.
1: Which is when she would be
0: 100 years old. Mm-hmm. Instead, it will be stored in a chestnut box at Dollywood's Dreammore Resort in Pigeon Forge, Tennessee, along with a CD of it and a CD player.
1: Yeah.
0: And in 2046...
1: And not only is that happening,
0: we will hear Dolly Parton's final song.
1: But apparently she worked up to the day she died. She left behind a roadmap of planned projects that under her name and to her estate are happening. There's a musical documentary, a biopic, a docuseries. You know, she's releasing a coffee line, Dolly Dolls. I mean, the list goes on and on. It's just crazy. So we're going to be seeing more of Dolly.
0: She is coming up. Working harder than any of us who are still alive are working, I think. You know, it's something. Now, this always comes up, you know, the celebrities in threes thing. And BuzzFeed put a list up yesterday that says celebrities who must be protected at all costs now because they're getting older.
1: I will agree with this. Number one on the list, Jane Fonda. She's going to be 89 in December. Julie Andrews is 90. And Carol Burnett is 93.
0: Morgan Freeman is turning 89. Mm-hmm. Judi Dench is 91. And Dick Van Dyke is 100 years old.
1: William Shatner, 95.
0: Yeah.
1: Shirley MacLaine, 92. I mean, this is quite the list.
0: It is quite the list.
1: These are the actors and actresses, of course, we all grew up with.
0: Yeah.
1: I did, anyway. Lily Tomlin.
0: Yeah. Sir David Attenborough's 100. Who else is 100 on this list? Oh, Mel Brooks turns 100 years old this year.
1: Yeah.
0: You know, and it's just kind of, you sort of position yourself, you know, in the world, like you say, the people you grew up watching, mm-hmm. and now all of a sudden they're 100.
1: Yeah.
0: And you're like, wow, how did that happen?
1: Anywho, all right, so guess there's a new competition show coming up on Netflix.
0: Yeah,
1: it's called Wonka.
0: Yeah, so what's like the greatest competition ever? That was the golden ticket, right? You buy the Wonka bar. If you get the golden ticket, you get to go in and tour the chocolate factory.
1: Right.
0: It's the best one ever.
1: Awesome.
0: So Netflix said, wow, that ought to really be a show. That ought to be a game show. We ought to really do that for real. So they're doing it. It is called Wonka, and the idea is, what is the essentially the
1: Here's the premise. 12 contestants win a golden ticket. Each winner brings one partner of their choice. Players enter a large replica of the chocolate factory. They face hard physical, mental, and moral challenges, and only one person wins the final prize. The show starts September 23rd. The two-part finale airs on September 30th.
0: And they got...
1: The winner gets a lifetime supply of money, it says. I don't know what that means.
0: Wait, it's supposed to be chocolate. Anyway,
1: the exact cash value remains a secret for now.
0: They're doing it wrong. And they got, for the promo, they got permission from Gene Wilder's estate to use an AI voice of him.
8: A whole new generation of golden ticket holders will compete against each other in my factory. For a lifetime supply of money.
9: Wonka has this fun, but he also has this dark side.
8: You will test my factory.
9: It's a lickable wallpaper.
0: And here's the cool thing. One of the original Munchkins.
1: Oompa Loompa.
0: Or I'm sorry, from the Oompa Loompas from Willy Wonka and the Chocolate Factory will be co-hosting the program. Still at it.
1: So. Rusty Goff is his name. There's your buzz.
0: And here's your queen on the drive.

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0: They can be, there's different behaviors, but you gotta learn how to turn that off. Stuff can happen with you, but you gotta know that. I'm just grateful I can sober, maybe.

0: song's called Angel, and I'm John Riley. And look, it's our angel.
1: That's right.
0: Nancy Flagg.
1: It's not usually how I'm typically described, though. But thank you.
0: It is 7:57. The Stats Heating, Cooling, and Appliance forecast is angelic. 82 and sunny today, 83 and sunny tomorrow. We're at about 65 downtown. 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
1: If you ride electric bikes and scooters, heads up, a new law is establishing statewide rules and regulations. It establishes rules about where these devices can be used, along with speed limits and age restrictions. Illinois Attorney General Kwame Raoul announced Wednesday he's joined a multi-state lawsuit against the U.S. Postal Service challenging new rules that purport to give it authority to regulate mail-in voting in federal elections. In a news release, Raoul said, "We are asking the court for emergency relief because the administration is trying to undermine our citizens' access to voting within weeks of the midterm elections." Meta has agreed to pay about $18 billion to settle a multi-state lawsuit accusing the social media giant of intentionally designing addictive platforms that harm young people's mental health. The deal will also bring daily time limits for young users on Instagram and Facebook, among other changes aimed to improve online safety, the company said. Time for traffic. Here he is, Ken Zerski.
2: And there's the delay. We are expecting eastbound War Memorial Drive from Allen Road. That goes all the way to Sterling Glen, even to I-74, and all that traffic is heading towards I-74. Well, a lot of that traffic. Reason why we're seeing the delay. The eastbound War Memorial Drive ramp to southbound Route 6 is closed. So again, eastbound War Memorial Drive, that's on the brakes now from Allen Road. 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
0: Yeah, I didn't watch the game because it was on too late, but I was reading the post-game press this morning about the Cubs game against Arizona. Pete Crow Armstrong wanted to beat up umpires last night. He was not happy with some calls. It was like people holding him back. It was got a little testy. Got a little testy yesterday in Arizona. Diamondbacks win that one 2-0. Cubs probably need a day off, so they're getting one today. White Sox won. They beat the Rangers 10-4, and Baltimore beat the Cardinals 8-7. Cards and Orioles play one more in St. Louis this afternoon, and up here in about an hour or so, the Tour Championship tees off in Atlanta, Georgia, and runs through the weekend.
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0: 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And you are tuned to The Morning Drive with John and Nancy. 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
1: The Stats Heating, Cooling, and Appliance Forecast. Sunny and 82 today, sunny and 83 tomorrow at 63 downtown.
0: 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Guy called yesterday and said that he was in a road rage incident. You know, well, somebody was angry at him.
1: He said this guy came up and was tailing him, right?
0: Yes.
1: And then he got mad at him
0: He tapped on his brake lights, you know what I mean? Like, get off my tail. And then the guy got mad, so he's like yelling at him and through the window and flipping him off and
1: so
0: whatever.
1: So then he says, I had to call because it reminded me of Nancy. I was like, what? I guess told a story or two. But
0: Nancy's told a story too. And she says, Nancy feels, I'm putting words in your mouth, I think, but you've told me before, you feel like people are getting angrier on the road.
1: I feel people are definitely more angry and aggressive. Just chill out for a second, okay? Like, if somebody's not going fast enough around the roundabout, beep, you're not doing it right, beep. You know, it's like that.
0: Instant road rage.
1: Instant.
0: So for me, again, I always mention that it irritates me. I don't know that it goes to rage. But it irritates me when people don't let other people merge. It's like, just come on. If everybody
1: you see me, just come on.
0: And if everybody merges, then it smoothly goes and it doesn't hold everything
1: right.
0: up. Just, you're not going to save that much time by not letting me merge and shooting ahead of me so I can't move in.
1: Right.
0: It's like, stop it.
1: Somebody be kind on the road.
0: I do call you names under my breath in my car, though. It's not really rage. Like, I don't want to get into like a major confrontation.
1: You're calling other people names.
0: Yes, I do.
1: Okay. You're allowed.
0: But there's certain things that trigger the road rage. What happened to you?
2: I had a green light, and this guy turned and ran a red light in front of me and cut me off running a red light. And then we were both going to Walmart. We got into the Walmart, and he started screaming and cussing at me that I had done something wrong, even though he'd run a red light. And I was just like, dude.
1: Wow.
0: You know what
1: just
0: I mean?
1: Walk away from that,
0: now
1: right?
0: It's like a confrontation all of a sudden. What triggers your road rage? We'll find out next.
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0: 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It is 8:17. Now, when you're driving along and you're listening to The Morning Drive with John and Nancy, we don't inspire road rage, right? We're a calming influence, aren't we?
1: Yeah, we hope to be anyway.
0: I mean, there's no reason for road rage, but Nancy believes that the roads are getting more... Just what? Just people are quicker to anger?
1: Impatient and quicker to, you know, beep your horn and also tailgate.
0: Yeah, but what happened?
4: I drive a fuel transporter truck, and I'm going down the interstate past another truck that's running slower. So I get in front of him, and the car that was behind me comes up and kind of waves me the I'm a number one person. And then he goes to proceed to get in front of me and slow down. So I go to pass him. He changes lane. Get back in the other lane, and he comes back over, and he just wants to do this playing thing, and I'm driving a fuel transporter.
0: Yeah, right, exactly. Thanks for calling. I mean, that's a dangerous, you know what I mean? You're playing games with a fuel transport truck?
1: If you're angry already, just how about you don't get behind the wheel?
0: Good point.
1: How about go take a walk?
0: That's right. That's what bicycles are for.
1: I mean, you know what I mean. You're going to take it out on somebody else on the road. That's ridiculous.
0: She's holding now. This is you, by the way. This is not you, but it's you. This is Nancy's road rage right here.
1: Let me see.
0: What happened?
12: Well, I was driving with my little daughter, and we stopped at a stoplight, and just as it turned green, the guy was honking at us. So I turned around to flip him off, and my 3-year-old daughter was already doing it.
1: Okay, that's fair.

0: Revival. We learned yesterday on the School of Rock that Creedence Clearwater Revival has more number two hits than anybody else. They've been to number two on the Billboard Hot 100 five times and never been to number one. They always got beat out for some reason. But they hold the record for the most number two hits at five. You are tuned to The Morning Drive with John and Nancy. It is 8:25. 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It might even be super de-duper. 82 and sunny today, 83 and sunny tomorrow. That is all working. We're at 69 in downtown Peoria. Do not forget, please, that your commercial-free workday starts at 9, and then the flashback lunch is at noon. So if you're looking for a lunch partner, Jay Wild, take care of that at noon today right here on 93.3 The Drive.
1: Microsoft co-founder Bill Gates argued on Wednesday that artificial intelligence is more dangerous than tech CEOs are willing to admit. Quote, AI will either be the greatest equalizer ever invented or the worst source of injustice. Gates wrote Wednesday in a 6,000-word essay calling for major limits on AI development. Gates isn't the first tech leader to raise concerns about rapid advancements in AI.
0: Bill Gates, pretty smart guy. That essay's probably worth a read, huh?
1: Yeah.
0: Just to kind of see where his head's at with all that?
1: Yep, definitely.
0: Interesting.
1: A program created by Dolly Parton is continuing to provide free books to children in Tazewell County. 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Families in Tazewell County can sign up online at imaginationlibrary.org.
0: I saw a thing yesterday that said that Dolly Parton played at East Peoria High School back in the 70s.
1: I thought it was 1969.
0: Yeah,
1: isn't that what you said?
0: Yeah, 69.
1: And then she was here at the Civic Center, and she was also at Bradley.
0: Apparently, it was a thing in the late 60s and early 70s for country artists to play at local high schools, just like a bonus gig, just to make extra money to stay on the road.
1: Yeah. And a study found turning off the TV, doing a crossword puzzle, and eating more fish could be the keys to a better memory.
0: Sounds like a great night to me.
1: That's right. Well, yeah, for you, for sure. All right, let's check traffic. Here's Ken Zersky.
2: And there's the delay. We are expecting eastbound War Memorial Drive from Allen Row. That goes all the way to Sterling Glen, even to I-74, and all that traffic is heading towards I-74. Well, a lot of that traffic. Reason why we're seeing the delay. The eastbound War Memorial Drive ramp to southbound Route 6 is closed. So again, eastbound War Memorial Drive, that's on the brakes now from Allen Row. 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
0: All right, Cubs lost to Arizona to wrap up that series last night. 2-0. Cubs have the day off today. The White Sox won. They beat the Rangers 10-4. The Sox are off today as well. Cardinals are still playing, though. They lost to Baltimore 8-7 yesterday, but the Orioles are going to stay in town and play one more in St. Louis this afternoon. And the PGA Tour Championship, which is, I think, the top 50 golfers of the season. I believe it's the top 50. It tees off at about 10 o'clock this morning in Atlanta, Georgia. The purse for that event this weekend is $40 million. And what'd you say, $10 million to first place?
1: Yeah.
0: Wow. Mm-hmm.
1: 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Sunny and 82 today, sunny and 83 tomorrow at 66 downtown.
0: On October 1st, 1982, the music industry changed forever. 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
17: It will test your head and your mind and your brain, too.
0: All right, the music industry was cruising along, just doing just fine. And then on October 1st of 1982, everything changed. Everything changed, and it became a completely different industry in one day. That was the day that CBS Sony released the first compact discs.
1: Ah, yes.
0: And all of a sudden, everything changed. Everything became digital. Everybody had to get a CD player now.
1: What?
0: Everything changed.
1: Yep.
0: And I was just reading this. I didn't realize this, but the very first two CDs released in history have something in common. They are both Billy Joel albums. CBS Sony released like 50 albums or something that day, but the very first two to roll off, Catalog Number 1 and Catalog Number 2, one was 52nd Street by Billy Joel, and the second CD that was released was The Stranger by Billy Joel. So that started to blame Billy Joel for all of this, if you're looking for something. And then we learned a little bit earlier this morning that the very first CD that was manufactured and released in the United States didn't happen until 1984, so it was many, many years later. But the very first CD where they actually made it here in the States and started selling it in the United States was Born in the USA by Bruce Springsteen, which sported this song on the School of Rock.

0: Great tune. Rocket Man is Elton John. And it's here. Making the morning drive sound better. It's 8:41. I'm John Riley. This is Nancy Flagg.
1: 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Sunny and 82 today. Sunny and 83 tomorrow. 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
0: All right, you are tuned to the Morning Drive. I'm John. There's Nance. We learned things on this show. Today we learned the Huffington Post released a list of the rudest things that you can do as a guest in someone else's home. And we had a pretty good discussion about that. Mm-hmm. So if you want to see the rude things you're doing in other people's homes, you can go to our Facebook page. We'll keep that going.
1: We were talking about the Wonka competition show coming up on Netflix starting September 23rd. It's like you win a golden ticket, you go into this replica of the chocolate factory, and you compete all different kinds of things.
0: And it's co-hosted by one of the original Oompa Loompas from the movie Willy Wonka and the Chocolate Factory. That's
1: all right.
0: Hilarious.
1: We can check that out September 23rd. And our question impossible today, the average person does this 30 times in 24 hours.
17: I think check their email.
18: 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Turn the door handle.
0: We had a lot of good guesses today, but nobody got it. It is change sleeping positions. You do that 30 times in 24 hours. And then if you have dogs in your bed like Nancy does, it's probably double that. You're wrong. All right, we'll play for $100 at the Burger Barks tomorrow morning at 7:10. Here's Kenny Loggins on the drive.

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1: Good morning. 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Sunny and 82 today. Sunny and 83 tomorrow. It's 66 downtown.
0: And Ken's rocking traffic.
2: Eastbound War Memorial Drive, much better now. It's just heavy approaching Sterling Glen. That back up to Allen Row. We kind of expected that. We've been seeing that delay since the ramp from eastbound War Memorial Drive to southbound Route 6 has been closed. So the southbound Route 6 ramps at War Memorial Drive are blocked. The northbound ramps there have been reopened. And Cedar Street Bridge, watch for the bridge inspections where the right lane is blocked in both directions on the Peoria side. 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
0: Hey, thanks for hanging out with us this morning. Do appreciate it. Enjoy this beautiful day. Go out in it.
1: Somewhere. Oh, be outside, right? Yeah. Didn't you say you're going to go sit on the back deck for a bit?
0: I think there may be reading on the deck.
1: Yes.
0: It's just
1: what
0: lovely.
1: Book are you reading?
0: I'm not reading a book right now. I was just going to page through some magazines that I've got.
1: Very nice.
0: Catch up on some of that stuff.
1: Enjoy.
0: You can hang out with JY. 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

93.3 The Drive, number one for classic hits. What is going on, my fellow drivers? We've got 3 hours, commercial-free tunes, locked and loaded and ready to go. We are just getting started. My name is JY. They are Aerosmith, and they're

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The Morning Drive with John and Nancy. 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

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Cruising through the first hour of 3 hours commercial-free. Gotta love that. That's a great way to start the day, right? Music on the way from Joan Jett, Eric Clapton, and this one from The Clash. Should I stay or should I go?

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1: It's time for the Monday Morning Musings. 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

Joan Jett and the Blackhearts, Hate Myself for Loving You. She had a really lovely tribute to Dolly Parton as well. Not even in the same genre, but man, the respect, especially between two women like that, pretty cool. Bryan Adams, Summer of 69 on The Drive.

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Question Impossible. 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Can you solve the Question Impossible? You're going to put your brain to the test with a question that's tougher than it sounds. Hence why I don't play it anymore. If you win, though, you can get at least $50 on a gift card to the Burger Bar in East Peoria. Pretty nice. Tom Cochran, Life is a Highway on The Drive. It looks like

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Now, the school week may be back, but summer isn't over yet. So Sunday morning, you know, slow down, grab some coffee, maybe get out on the patio and watch the sunrise. And also, you have permission to come aboard Captain Adam every Sunday morning. 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

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JY here with you. 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It's A Hand to Hold On To. 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

think of Fast Times at Ridgemont High every time I hear somebody's baby, Jackson Browne. It's funny how songs can just kind of put a stamp, a time stamp on your life, right? Just takes you right back. That's very cool. All right, my name is JY, and we got a flashback lunch coming up for you, and we're going to center it pretty clean in the middle of the 1970s because you're going to hear from Aerosmith, Charlie Daniels, Gary Wright, Supertramp. Get those wheels turning. I can already see it. I'll tell you where we are officially coming up. GNR, Sweet Child of Mine on 93.3 The Drive.

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93.3 The Drive, number one for classic hits. That's CDB right there, long-haired country boy. And if you guess 1975, you are good. You're good, you. You're very good, huh? 1975 it is. My name is JY. This is Gary Wright. Not a basket weaver. He is a dream weaver. And he's on 93.3 The Drive. Although he could weave baskets, I never asked.

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23: 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Today we got some sunshine with a high of 84. Tonight mostly clear. Low of 61. 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

93.3 The Drive, number one for classic hits. Hi there, JY with you as we're cruising through the 12 o'clock hour, and a song about a man who's very, very conscious of the time. He's like, look, we got to move before they raise the parking rate. I don't think he's cheap. I just think he's like, hey, you know what? We can save a little dough here. It's free. She's still-

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wonder how far off I sat and wondered. 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In a funny how the night moves.

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And a restaurant in Tennessee has banned anyone under 30. Now, I don't want you to confuse that with Denny's, who bans anyone under 130, okay? They're not the same place. Just putting that out there. 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
24: The Stats Heating, Cooling, and Appliance Forecast today. Beautiful Thursday. Sunny, high of 84 tonight. Beautiful, mostly clear, low of 61. And then Friday is just a carbon copy of today. We got sunshine and a high of 84. 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And then Saturday, we got live band karaoke at the Tin Lizard, which brings the lyrics and the live band. But you got to grab the mic, and you got to rock it, okay? That's a challenge. 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

93.3 The Drive, number one for classic hits. Looking forward to this weekend. We're turning the spotlight on the artists who made their mark on the charts, and they didn't have to travel far to get their start. Yep. We are celebrating our homegrown hitmakers who came from right here in Illinois, grew up in our towns, played in our clubs, walked on our streets. It's going to be a great time. Steck will kick that off for you at 5 o'clock right here Friday on 93.3 The Drive. It's the Spin Doctors now.

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18: And the Stats Heating, Cooling, and Appliance forecast for today. Sunshine with a high of 84. Tonight, we got mostly clear and a low of 61. Friday, sunny and a high of, you said it, 84. 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

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Maggie May, that's Rod Stewart. My name is JY. I appreciate your company here as we are cruising through the 1 o'clock hour. Tommy Two Tone, Foreigner. And this one from Whitesnake, Is This Love? 93.3 The Drive.

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22: And the Stats Heating, Cooling, and Appliance forecast today. Beautiful sunny skies with a high of 84 tonight, Thursday. We got mostly clear and a low of 61. Then Friday, sunshine and a high of 84. 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
19: The Stats Heating, Cooling, and Appliance Forecast. Cruising through a beautiful Thursday, sunshine and a high of 84. Tonight, mostly clear, a low of 61. And then Friday, we got sunshine and a high of 84 as we get right back to the music. 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
23: 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Sunshine with a high of 84. Tonight, mostly clear and a low of 61. Then tomorrow, we got sunshine and a high of 84. 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And that's going to do it for me, kids. It's Skate O'Clock. My man Steck is back, and he's raring to go. He's got you coming up right now. I got you some Bryan Adams, Heaven, on 93.3 The Drive, number one for classic hits.

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0: 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Steck here. Hello. It's Thursday. It's Thursday.
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4: 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Today is National Just Because Day.
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15: It's showtime.
0: I think they ran out of ideas is what it was. Let's just have a Just Because Day. It's National Burger Day today and also International Lottery Day today on the 27th, kids. 27th of August. We narrow out this month. September around the corner. Labor Day's around the corner. My gosh. I was looking at birthdays today. The late, great Paul Rubens, known as a.k.a. Pee Wee Herman, would have celebrated his 74th birthday today. Yes, sir. So, welcome to the show. Big Thursday. What we got going on this weekend? Of course, we always got a fun weekend. Be a flashback weekend. Flashback weekend this weekend. Homegrown Hitmakers flashback weekend. Nice. Celebrating the homegrown Hitmakers who came right in, right through Illinois and out to the world. How about that? Artists who grew up in our towns, played in our clubs, walked through the streets. So it's our homegrown Hitmakers flashback weekend. Tune it in this weekend with 93.3 The Drive. Weekend's going to be here. Yep, big Friday. Weather looks pretty good, too. It's been awesome all this week. We're getting to the 90s. Take a look at your forecast up next.
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0: All right, Stats Heating, Cooling, and Appliance. Forecast 82 and sunshine, down to 62 tonight, 83 tomorrow, 83 on Saturday, and then Sunday the humidity is back, 90 on Sunday, 91 coming up on a Monday. Weather's being brought to you by the Paradise, always some great fun, midweek fun, Tin Lizard Bar and Grill. Great food, great entertainment, karaoke tonight, and check that out. Bands on the weekends, Friday night, it's the Craig Gertis Band. Can we hit the stage and then live band karaoke? Ever done this? It's fun. They bring the lyrics, they bring the band, they bring the microphone, all the equipment. You show up and do your thing. Yeah, it's live band karaoke Saturday nights at the Tin Lizard Bar and Grill.
14: Yeah.
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Oh, Universal. So we're getting ready for Halloween season. And things kick off usually early for the amusement parks. There's an Ozzy Osbourne Prince of Darkness haunted house. I'll share some audio, a little teaser for you here in just a few minutes. 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

0: There's some Def Leppard, 93.3 The Drive. We're getting into the weekend, and it's always a fun weekend. And Sundays are just relaxing days. Maybe you get up early in the morning. Maybe go out to the, since it's nice, I love the cool mornings we've been having lately. 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So tune in again for this weekend. So I need, I was just telling Holly, I said, we need to go back to Disney World. I think it's been about, I can't remember, 5 years, longer, 6 years for us. We took the girls to Orlando 1 year to Disney World. So I've been wanting to go again. They're all young women, adults now. So, and we're all 21, so we can take them to the bars and all that and have some fun. But Universal Studios getting ready for Halloween, and it kicks off tomorrow, Friday, unveil the Ozzy Osbourne Prince of Darkness. It's a haunted house for this year's Halloween Horror Nights. So it begins at the Orlando Resort on Friday and then going to hit Hollywood, California in September. But here's a little teaser of the Ozzy Osbourne Prince of Darkness Haunted House. Roll it.
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2: 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One nightmare of many. 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
3: 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That sounds spooky. 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
8: Peoria police are reporting an accident at War Memorial Drive in scenic busy area. And there's an accident on Route 6 heading southbound just before War Memorial Drive. That's backing up traffic from Radnor Road. Then it's reduced speeds through the work zone. There's a delay in Creve Coeur on Main Street heading southbound from Wesley to the top of the Creve Coeur Hill. That's due to road work. 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
0: All right, drive weather stats, heating, cooling, and appliance forecast, 82 and sunshine, down to 62 tonight, 83 tomorrow, 83 and sunny on Saturday, and then back to the 90s. Yep, summer's not quite over yet. Still got some hot, muggy days. Humidity this weekend, 90 on Sunday, 91 coming up on a Monday. 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They're there when you need them, whether it's in person, online, mobile, telephone. 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Let's do some Journey. Get you in the 4 o'clock hour. Got your brain tease. A question about a survey and 5-year-olds. We'll get into that. 93.3 The Drive.

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Happy on the old Steck Show. Did you know, like, only 10% of five-year-olds can do this simple little task? It's a daily task. I'll give you some details. Got your brain teased coming up.

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1: Hey, think you are smart? 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
0: All right, Brain Tease today. This is kind of sad. And usually you learn this either through your parents or preschool or kindergarten to do this. Nowadays, you really don't need to because of the shoes they make. But 70% of five-year-olds can operate a computer mouse, but only 10% can do this simple daily task. What do you think it is? Give me the answer next. Five-year-olds. They can operate a computer mouse, but only 10% can do this simple daily task. It has to do with your shoes.

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0: So they say only 70% of five-year-olds can operate a computer mouse, but only 10% can do this simple daily task. Nowadays, you don't need to because of the shoes they make, but back in the day, you had to learn either with you through your parents or preschool or kindergarten, but a lot of kids, only 10% only know how to tie their shoes. Nowadays, they got Skechers. You can slip right in those babies.
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0: And the stats, heating, cooling, and appliance forecast. What a great week of weather. It's going to continue. It's going to get warmer, though. Humidity back in the forecast. Down to 62 tonight, 83 tomorrow, 83 on Saturday, 90 on Sunday, 91 coming up on Monday. Weather's being brought to you by the Paradise. Always some great fun. Got midweek fun, and it's Thursday, so every Thursday night it's karaoke night at the Tin Lizard Bar. Stop out for great food, appetizers, entertainment Thursday night tonight for karaoke, and then of course they got the bands on the weekends on Fridays and Saturdays. Friday night it's the Craig Gertis Band. And then Saturday night, it's fun. I did this on a cruise ship a long time ago. I did live band karaoke. Yes, and it was a blast. You get a live band. They bring all the equipment. They bring the lyrics. You grab that microphone and do your thing. It's live band karaoke, and that's on Saturday night at the Tin Lizard Bar. It's at the Paradise, paradisecasino.com. It's Whitesnake. It's on the drive.

Baker Street. There's some Cherry Rafferty, 93.3 The Drive. Steckman here. Hello. Got you on the old Steck Show. Got your number of the day. We're going to be talking baseball. Baseball today, kids. Big numbers for baseball. Let's do some Bruce Hornsby, 93.3 The Drive.

Some Kind of Wonderful. 93.3 The Drive. Catch you on the old Steck Show. All right, ready for it? Number time. Let it roll. Here we go. Hey!

0: number of the day. It has to do with Major League Baseball. It's a big number. We've got a few numbers here, actually. So did you know that Major League Baseball uses an average of 84 to 120 balls per game and approximately 900,000 per season? Holy cow! That's a lot of baseballs. The league's annual budget for baseballs is $10 million. Each ball costs like $7. Holy cow. Play ball!
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5: Southbound Main Street is backed up starting in East Peoria at the Cedar Street Bridge, but that will continue all the way to the top of the Creve Coeur Hill due to road work. Eastbound 74 is now tightening up approaching the Murray Baker Bridge. Westbound War Memorial Drive, heavy from I-74 up to the Sterling Glen Light. Eastbound is worse from Allen Road. All that traffic on War Memorial Drive because the ramp from War Memorial Drive eastbound to southbound Route 6 is closed. We're seeing a Route 6 backup heading southbound past Radnor Road. 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
5: All right, drive weather stats, heating, cooling, and appliance forecast down to 62 tonight, 83 tomorrow, 83 on Saturday, and then looks great for the weekend. A little bit warmer. Good pool weather, yeah, or lake weather, whatever, river weather. Should see a high around 90. Humidity is back, 91 coming up on a Monday. 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Let's do some Van Morrison. Get you that 5 o'clock drive home. Whistle is on the way, too. Mr. Flintstone standing by for that. 93.3 The Drive.

Oh, there's an old Kinks tune back to 78 Van Halen. 93.3 The Drive, number one for classic hits. Here we go. All right, Fred. Do your thing, brother. Coming to you from the 93.3 The Drive studios. It's 5 o'clock drive home. Got your factoid on the way coming up this hour. Also, we honor a little montage. The late Dolly Parton passed away. She had a saucy sense of humor when she was on some talk shows. I'll share that this hour as well. It's Pat Benatar.

For your factoid of the day, Marvel Comics versus the WWF and one big superstar and a little controversy. It's Factoid. It's up next on The Drive.

0: Travis Bon Jovi. I'll be there for you. I will. I'll be there for you. Going to be there for you coming up on Saturday. I'm going to be out broadcasting from 4 to 6 in the afternoon at the parking lot at Walters Brothers Harley Davidson. It is the St. Jude Bud Hog Giveaway. And it wraps up. Tonight, we're going to be at Whitey's on 29 and then the bike giveaway coming up on Saturday. All right. So gates open at 4 o'clock. We got some great food out there. So come hungry. Allman & Sons Meat Company is going to be out there. We got auction raffle going on, silent auction. And then I think by 9 o'clock, we will find out who's going to be riding home that 2026 Rogue Glide. It's the Bud Hog. It's the big giveaway. So join me if you see me out there. Look for the drive van and stop by and say hi. All right. From 4 to 6 broadcasting this Saturday, Walters Brothers Harley Davidson, 615 South Maxwell Road in Peoria. All right. It's factoid time. Here we go.
1: Hey, it won't make you smarter,
2: but you won't be any dumber.
3: This is dumb.
1: It's Steck's factoid of the day.
0: So, one for my wrestling fans out there and comic fans. Did you know for the longest time, Marvel Comics received royalties from the WWF for years because of Hulk Hogan? Yeah, Hulk Hogan's use of the name Hulk, which stemmed from the agreement in 1984 due to the character's similarity to the Incredible Hulk. The 20-year deal required Hogan to avoid using the colors green and purple, which was the Hulk's colors, you know, the Green Hulk, in his persona, and included clauses preventing the WWF from simply dropping the Incredible from its name to avoid potential trademark issues. Yes. Hulk Hogan was introduced as the Incredible Hulk Hogan. And he had to pay $100 every time he did a match, according to wrestling fans. Of course, sadly, we lost Hulk back in July of 2025. But I got a debut. This is 1979 of the Incredible Hulk Hogan. Check this out.
4: Making his first appearance in this arena.
5: He is a Hulk. Look at that. 320 pounds of him. Here we go.
0: And he won.
4: And the winner, the Incredible Hulk Hogan.
0: There you go. Here's your fact going today.
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0: All right, got a couple things going on. Tonight is the last stop, the final event for the St. Jude Rides as we celebrate the 10th anniversary along with Budweiser and Walters Brothers Harley Davidson. So we're going to take 50 qualifiers tonight. The place to be, come hungry, come thirsty. Whitey's on 29, all right, just before you go up the Creve Coeur Hill. Whitey's on 29 tonight, so ice cold beverages, great food out there, and then 50 qualifiers for the Rogue Glide. Your chance to be winning that on Saturday. Yeah. Then we're going to have 25 last chance qualifiers on Saturday for the big hog roast. Going to give away that bike. We got a lot planned for you. Gates open at 4. Got the band Windows Down's going to be there. Come hungry because All One and Sons Meat Company is going to be out there. We've got 50-50 raffles going on. We'll have silent auction going on and just a great time. The weather's going to be awesome. Going to be perfect for us. And love to see you out there at Walters Brothers Harley Davidson, 615 South Maxwell Road in Peoria. So that is on Saturday. And then, of course, tonight, last chance to get qualified with 50 qualifiers at Whitey's on 29 just before you go up to Creve Coeur Hill. So that goes on tonight, all right? Other than that, ride safe from all of us, from the St. Jude Riders, Budweiser, Walters Brothers Harley-Davidson, and 93.3 The Drive.
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0: All right, drive, weather stats, heating, cooling, and appliance forecast. Nice cool nights. I love the cool nights, cool mornings. Just kind of feels like an early autumn fall. getting ready to set in as we get into September. 62 for the low tonight. 83 tomorrow and sunshine. About the same deal on Saturday. 90. Humidity back 90 on Sunday. 91 coming up on Monday. Weather's being brought to you by Stats. So, yep, the heat's not quite gone yet. Got some hot days yet still to come. 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

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Well, as we continue to pay homage to the late, great Dolly Parton, I come up with some audio from some talk shows, late night talk shows. She's got a saucy sense of humor, and I love it. I'll share that here in just a few minutes. Let's do some Foreigner. 93.3 The Drive. 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

0: Paul McCartney, Wings, 93.3 The Drive, wrapping up the 5 o'clock drive home. You know, just scrolling through Facebook here, and you can't go too far without running into something that people post about Dolly Parton. I love this. And she's so cool. God rest her soul. She, of course, passed away from a small battle of cancer. But Dolly didn't think that she deserved the Rock and Roll Hall of Fame nomination. So what she do at 77, she went out and made an entire rock album just to prove that she did. See what I mean there? Just what a wonderful person, individual, somebody that you always wanted to be around or at least meet in your life was Miss Dolly Parton. She just had this glow, this aura when she walked into a room. And she also had a saucy sense of humor as well. I picked up some old audio here from, I think, Carson days and the Conan O'Brien days. And she made the top 10 list for David Letterman. But here's some old audio. This one talking about drag queens. Here's Dolly Parton.
1: They were having a Dolly Parton lookalike contest, and it was mostly drag queens, mm-hmm. guys down there. It was, and so I went in, and I got in line with everybody else, but somebody else won.
0: Oh, this was the one about Tom Jones, when she went streaking through Tom Jones' yard.
1: We went right by Tom Jones' house, and after about 3 or 4 margaritas, I thought, you know what? We're right here in his yard. I'm going to streak through there. And so I did. And that was before he built the fence. Right after that, they built the fence.
0: And she finally made the list of David Letterman's top 10 list.
2: And now, the number one Dolly Parton pet peeve.
1: Nobody notices I've got a great too.
0: There you go. Don't miss you, Dolly. Got you on the Steck Show.
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AC/DC. You shook me all night long. 93.3 The Drive. It's after 6. Good evening. Happy Thursday. Got you on the old Steck Show. Let's do some Creedence on The Drive.

Don't want to miss a thing. Next, Merrill Smith, 93.3 The Drive. So we've got our final bike night tonight. Whitey's on 29, so that's going on this evening. Things going on out there right now. So stop out for some supper and get you some ice cold Budweiser products. Last 50 chance qualifiers for the Bud Hog to be given away, that 2026 Road Glide. And then once you qualify, or if you don't qualify too, that's okay because you can still go to the party, but you can still qualify as well because the party's going to be on Saturday out at Walters Brothers. Gates open at 4 o'clock, and I think you have to be checked in by 6 or 6:30 if you are a qualifier to be qualified, but we're going to have some 25 last chance qualifiers for the big hog roast, and that's all coming up on Saturday. I'll be out there broadcasting from 4 to 6, so if you get a chance, stop out and say hi. I'll be out roaming around, but having some fun. It's the big hog giveaway. It's the Bud Hog giveaway. That Road Glide, thanks to St. Jude, Walters Brothers, Harley Davidson, Budweiser, and of course, 93.3 The Drive. All right, ready for your

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19: Yep, our sister station, you betcha. We'll be out and about doing some broadcast with Miller Lite, and your chance to be winning some Bears tickets. How about that? That'll be coming very soon, within a week or two. All right, drive weather, your stats, heating, cooling, and appliance forecast. We're going to drop down about 62 tonight, 83 tomorrow, 83 on Saturday, sunshine both days. Warming up to the 90s as the humidity returns on Sunday, 91 coming up on Monday. 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They're there when you need them, whether it's in person, online, mobile, telephone. Look for the clock tower and you'll know they'll have time for you. 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Johnny Mellencamp, little ditty about that Jack and Diane. Mr. Indiana, 93.3 The Drive.

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0: Yep, August the 27th, it's National Just Because Day. They have a day designated for that. It's also Burger Day, National Burger Day, and International Lottery Day. Let's start you off in 88. I think I bought this. When I bought this, it was on a 45. I want to think, yeah, I bought a Kmart. 1988, Tracy Chapman's self-titled debut album races to number one with Fast Car. It peaked at number six at that time in 88. But in 2023, country superstar Luke Combs took it all the way to number one on the country charts as well. Yeah. Royalty checks rolling in as I speak. 1990 brought his, gosh, it was just 35 years old, too. This is the day that we lost Stevie Ray Vaughan, tragically, in that helicopter crash in East Troy, Wisconsin. That was following the concert at Alpine Valley Music Theater. My gosh, what a great bunch of shows I've seen at Alpine Valley. Earlier that evening, he just got off stage, was heading out to the helicopter. They were taking off, and that's when they had that tragic crash. But left the stage with Robert Cray and his band, Buddy Guy, Eric Clapton, and, of course, his older brother, Jimmy Vaughn, was playing with him at that time as well. They claim to this day that it was the greatest performance that he ever done and left the crowd, the concert crowd, just in awe. But, gosh, he was just 35 years old. 1990 this day, we lost Stevie Ray Vaughan. And it was in 91, the grunge movement. Yeah, thanks to Pearl Jam, their album, their debut album, 10, launches them to stardom and puts them in the forefront of the Seattle grunge movement. All started then. That's when you saw your bands that made the big alternative move to grunge. It's Rock and Roll History Today on an August the 27th.
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0: There's some Journey 93.3 The Drive. That does it. We're back tomorrow. Be a big Friday. 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JY with the flashback lunch for you. And then, of course, I'll have you in the afternoon, and we'll get into a flashback weekend as well. It is the Homegrown Hitmakers Flashback Weekend. And then on Saturday, I'll be out broadcasting late in the afternoon from 4 to 6 at the parking lot at Walters Brothers Harley-Davidson for the St. Jude Bug Hog Giveaway, as we give away that brand new 2026 Road Glide. It's bright red, and it looks great. So thanks to Budweiser, thanks to St. Jude, thanks to you, Walters Brothers Harley-Davidson. As a matter of fact, going on right now, if you want a chance to get qualified, they're going to draw 50 qualifiers tonight for the Bud Hog. They're at Whitey's on 29. Stop out, ice cold Budweiser for you. We've got some great food out there, band. It's a perfect night on a Thursday night to get you into the weekend. And then, of course, Saturday is the big hog roast. So that all goes on this weekend. Other than that, have yourself a great night, all right? Keep smiling. Keep her classic, as always.
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